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1: In a bar in Toledo, across from the depot.

glass on concrete fields where grows no grass stumbles blindly on. 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

white skin. What's that stubble on your chin? 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You played and lost, not won. You played a house that can't be beat. 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You